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1: Let's get the party started. See you at the bar, you was hardly talking. 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
1: Hey, what's up? 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Time flies, so don't be
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1: Let's get the party started. See you at the bar, you was hardly talking. 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Friends to lovers need a part to star in. 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

I look so good, you look so good, maybe we should all leak it together. 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You only live once, let the people see.

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1: 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See you at the bar, you was hardly talking. That's when I knew that your heart was scarring. Friends to lovers need a part to star in. Like, wait, babe, let me.